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3: 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Here's our latest Wolf Country forecast.
4: Here's your AccuWeather forecast. Tonight will be mainly clear with a low of 61. Tomorrow, expect mostly cloudy skies and very warm conditions with a chance of a stray shower. The high will reach 83. Tomorrow night will be partly cloudy with the possibility of a shower in spots late and a low of 55. On Thursday, it will be cloudy most of the time with a couple of showers, mainly early. Expect cooler temperatures with a high of 67. With your AccuWeather forecast, I'm meteorologist Jason Caterina.

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0: Here's your AccuWeather forecast. Overnight will be mainly clear with a low of 62. On Wednesday, expect mostly cloudy skies and very warm temperatures with a stray shower possible, reaching a high of 85. Wednesday night will be partly cloudy with a chance of a shower in spots late and a low of 54. Thursday will bring mostly cloudy conditions with a couple of showers, mainly in the early part of the day, and cooler temperatures with a high of 67. With your AccuWeather forecast, I'm meteorologist Jason Caterina.

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0: so many big concerts get announced for New England, but you can only afford one or two shows? Thanks to The Wolf, you're not going to just one show, not even two or three. 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Tickets to six big shows across three New England states this summer.
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1: Here's your AccuWeather forecast. Overnight will be mainly clear with a low of 62. On Wednesday, expect mostly cloudy skies and very warm temperatures with a stray shower possible, reaching a high of 85. Wednesday night will be partly cloudy with a chance of a shower in spots late and a low of 54. Thursday will bring mostly cloudy conditions with a couple of showers, mainly in the early part of the day, and cooler temperatures with a high of 67. With your AccuWeather forecast, I'm meteorologist Jason Caterina.

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13: 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A lot of people ask me this question, what's the best deal on the lot right now? A little backstory here. My father is retired now, and hopefully you can see my air quotes on the word retired. And like many retired people, he's always hunting for a good deal. And when there's a deal, he can't stop buying. In the past few months, he's purchased more than 40 Jeep Wranglers that are one model year old with very low mileage. I think I have to use a stock number when I say this. So stock number F1643 is priced at $29,500. That's over $30,000 off the original MSRP. 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
3: 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Here's our latest Wolf Country forecast.
4: Here's your AccuWeather forecast. Overnight will be mainly clear with a low of 62. On Wednesday, expect mostly cloudy skies and very warm temperatures with a stray shower possible, reaching a high of 85. Wednesday night will be partly cloudy with a chance of a shower in spots late and a low of 54. Thursday will bring mostly cloudy conditions with a couple of showers, mainly in the early part of the day, and cooler temperatures with a high of 67. With your AccuWeather forecast, I'm meteorologist Jason Caterina.

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15: I knew I'd see her around. 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I'd act

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10: Hi, my name is Dennis Roberts Jr. and I'm the owner of Hillsboro Ford and Hillsboro Chrysler Dodge Jeep Ram right here in Hillsboro, New Hampshire. 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A little backstory here. My father is retired now, and hopefully you can see my air quotes on the word retired. And like many retired people, he's always hunting for a good deal. And when there's a deal, he can't stop buying. In the past few months, he's purchased more than 40 Jeep Wranglers that are one model year old with very low mileage. 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So stock number F1643 is priced at $29,500. 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

0: Starting off with howls at the sunrise and laughs along with us. 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

Country 93.3, The Wolf, Ella Langley, that is Be Her. I saw the cutest video of a little toddler in a walker who was in another room, and his mom had the video camera on the doorway, and Ella Langley started playing on the TV, and he came running in, and I guess he does it every time he hears her voice singing, so she's got many fans, but one particular one with cute fuzzy hair in a walker that runs after her voice wherever he hears it. Good Wednesday morning. Michelle here, keeping you company with some Dierks Bentley. What was I thinking on The Wolf?

0: Country 93.3, The Wolf, Blake Shelton, and Old Red Michelle here with you on this Wednesday morning. 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And while we came off of the long Memorial Day weekend, which many kind of call the kickoff to the summer season, officially, we haven't hit it yet, and there is a massive, massive amount of great concerts that are coming to New England this summer, and we're going to hook you up and keep you busy with the Wolf Summer Six Pack. Tickets to six of the big New England country concerts that are happening this summer. Jelly Roll in Bangor, Maine on June 20th. Hardy in Guilford at Bank & H Pavilion on June 25th. Jason Aldean in Bangor, Maine on July 16th. Ella Langley at Bank & H Pavilion on July 30th. Zach Brown Band and Chris Stapleton, each playing shows at Fenway Park. ZBB on August 2nd, Chris on August 14th. Our winner of the Wolf Summer Six Pack is going to get a pair of tickets to all six of those shows. And I want to make sure we get the word out on this. You can sign up at 933thewolf.com. 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We've got one of the stars of those six shows, Jelly Roll, coming up with Shaboozy next.
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1: 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Here's our latest Wolf Country forecast.
7: Here's your AccuWeather forecast. Today will be mostly cloudy and very warm with a stray shower possible this afternoon, reaching a high of 85. Tonight, expect partly cloudy skies with a chance of a shower in spots late with a low of 54. Tomorrow will be cloudy for most of the day with a couple of showers, mainly in the early hours. Temperatures will be cooler with a high of 67. Tomorrow night will bring mostly cloudy conditions with temperatures dropping to a low of 48. With your AccuWeather forecast, I'm meteorologist Joe Lundberg.

0: Country 93.3, The Wolf with Morgan Wallen and I Got Better. Things continue to get better for Morgan Wallen, who was a winner at the American Music Awards, though he was not there, did pick up Best Male Country Artist Award that night, and also won the Indy 500, so to speak, with his name plastered on the side of Felix Rosenquist's car, as well as on his uniform, his chest, as he was, you know, chatting about winning, and it was there for all to see, part of a collaboration between Meyer Shank Racing, that Morgan's name happens to be a part of this team. Pretty exciting. So he's not directly involved with the Indy 500, but indirectly coming out a winner with, you know, more than 300,000 watching at the Speedway and then millions more watching from home. So I know Felix Rosenquist has had other musicians' names on his car before, Metallica, Tom Petty, but now having a winning car with Morgan Wallen, maybe he'll consider that a good luck charm. Never know. Luke Combs is on the way. Stella Lefty, great new artist with a great new song called Boston coming up. Don't forget, just after 7, your first keyword of the day, too, and the $100,000 cash grab.
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0: Country 93.3 The Wolf, Toby Keith stays in Mexico. Some great music from Toby from 2004, early 2000s. Popular for us with our Country Legend Sunday. Join Hayes every Sunday morning from 7 to 10 a.m. And believe it or not, that's quickly approaching. We're already halfway through this work week. 3 hours of legendary Wolf tracks that take you from the golden age of country all the way up to the mid-2000s, powered by Jaguar Auto. Tune in Sunday morning starting at 7 with Hayes. Old Dominion coming up. Riley Green is on the way. And your first keyword of the day in the $100,000 cash grab, that comes up just after 7.
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1: From the Pulse of New Hampshire, MB Tractor Weather Center, here's our latest Wolf Country forecast.
14: Here's your AccuWeather forecast. Today will be mostly cloudy and very warm with a stray shower possible this afternoon, reaching a high of 85. Tonight, expect partly cloudy skies with a chance of a shower in spots late with a low of 54. Tomorrow will be cloudy for most of the day with a couple of showers, mainly in the early hours. Temperatures will be cooler with a high of 67. Tomorrow night will bring mostly cloudy conditions with temperatures dropping to a low of 48. With your AccuWeather forecast, I'm meteorologist Joe Lundberg.

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0: 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Here's our latest Wolf Country forecast.
1: Here's your AccuWeather forecast. Today will be mostly cloudy and very warm with a stray shower possible this afternoon, reaching a high of 85. Tonight, expect partly cloudy skies with a chance of a shower in spots late with a low of 54. Tomorrow will be cloudy for most of the day with a couple of showers, mainly in the early hours. Temperatures will be cooler with a high of 67. Tomorrow night will bring mostly cloudy conditions with temperatures dropping to a low of 48. With your AccuWeather forecast, I'm meteorologist Joe Lundberg.

0: Country 93.3, The Wolf, George Burge with Luke Bryan. That is Ride, Ride, Ride. Friday night, Luke Bryan kicks off the summer season at Bank NH Pavilion. He's got two shows happening this weekend, Friday and Saturday. It's a great show to kick off a whole summer of country music. And there's more than a dozen, maybe a dozen and a half or so, country shows happening at Bank NH Pavilion. Congratulations to Alexis Hussey, who will be at Friday night's show. She is the winner of our Coast to Coast with Luke Bryan Fantasy Flyaway. So she'll start off her Coast to Coast shows by seeing him Friday in Guilford, and then in August heading to Long Beach, California for the West Coast show. Very awesome. And now your chance to get in on the Wolf's Summer Six Pack, an opportunity to go see six amazing artists who are all going to be here for the summer season in some way, shape, or form. Jelly Roll, Hardy, Jason Aldean, Ella Langley, Zach Brown Band, Chris Stapleton. You'll see them in Bangor, Maine. You'll see them at Bank NH Pavilion. You'll see a couple of the shows at Fenway Park. Sign up at 933thewolf.com. And we're going to get some Ella Langley, who is one of those shows you'll get to see coming up. And Kip Moore on the way, too.
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0: Country 93.3 The Wolf, Kit Moore, Something About a Chuck. Hey, it's Michelle. How are you on this Wednesday morning? If you haven't heard the latest keyword in our $100,000 cash grab, dust is your first keyword today, and you have until 9 a.m. to enter it at 93.3thewolf.com. So the U.S. Postal Service has announced a brand new forever stamp that will be making its return as the winner of its Stamp Encore contest. The iconic Mr. Rogers forever stamp will be making its return June 1st. They'll be rolling it back out online and at post offices nationwide. Now, the stamp originally came out in 2018, and it sold out pretty quickly. Within weeks, there were no more to be found. And I remember when it came out, but I also remember not having any. So maybe I'll be able to score some of those Mr. Rogers stamps in the second coming. I know there's a lot of people who collect stamps, so probably some people who have the original one. And it looks just like the original ones that came out in 2018, but they had a big vote. And at the Boston 2026 World Exposition, they announced that Mr. Rogers Forever Stamp makes its return. So it'll be a beautiful day in the neighborhood when you're mailing whatever piece of mail you might be getting your hands on. And remember, when you get those Forever Stamps, like, you can buy them now and still not use them for 10 years, and you can still use them. That's the great thing about the Forever Stamps. Even though the price of stamps continues to go up, if you've got a Forever Stamp, you can use it forever. So keep that in mind. Jordan Davis is on the way. We've got Darius Rucker coming up, too, on The Wolf.
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3: 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Here's our latest Wolf Country forecast.
4: Here's your AccuWeather forecast. Today will be mostly cloudy and very warm with a stray shower possible this afternoon, reaching a high of 85. Tonight, expect partly cloudy skies with a chance of a shower in spots late with a low of 54. Tomorrow will be cloudy for most of the day with a couple of showers, mainly in the early hours. Temperatures will be cooler with a high of 67. Tomorrow night will bring mostly cloudy conditions with temperatures dropping to a low of 48. With your AccuWeather forecast, I'm meteorologist Joe Lundberg.

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Country 93.3, The Wolf, Keith Urban, and Somebody Like You. Keith, one of the performers at the American Music Awards on Monday night, and he got me really excited for his new album that is coming out on June 12th called Flow State, which is going to be an album of cover tunes from some great, like, 70s summer type music. And this was a clip of what he played at the AMAs.

0: So that was the Seals and Croft classic Summer Breeze. It's a song that's as old as I am. I'll just say that. Early 70s it came out. And Keith has this knack for taking old music and turning it into a relevant song again. Something that sounds like it could be brand spanking new. And for the younger generation, certainly, maybe learning this song for the first time. It's going to be on his album Flow State, which again comes out June 12th. And I cannot wait. We'll get some Parmalee on for you. Cody Johnson's on the way. 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
8: Here's your AccuWeather forecast. Today will be mostly cloudy and very warm with a stray shower possible this afternoon, reaching a high of 85. Tonight, expect partly cloudy skies with a chance of a shower in spots late with a low of 54. Tomorrow will be cloudy for most of the day with a couple of showers, mainly in the early hours. Temperatures will be cooler with a high of 67. Tomorrow night will bring mostly cloudy conditions with temperatures dropping to a low of 48. With your AccuWeather forecast, I'm meteorologist Joe Lundberg.

0: Country 93.3, The Wolf, Parmalee, and Just the Way. Good morning, Michelle here with you on this Wednesday. Wolf Wake Up Crew, powered by Jazzmore Roofing and Contracting. As we get closer and closer to another nice summery weekend. I'm going to say every weekend is a nice summery weekend going forward for now. Try to will Mother Nature to make them all beautiful for us. But Blue Moon Brewing Company is doing something that I guess fans have always wanted them to maybe do, and actually turn their beer blue for this weekend only. Noting that a blue moon is not really blue in color, as many of us know. When you look to the sky, I don't recall ever seeing a moon that looks like it's actually blue. But Blue Moon saying, you know what, we're going to have some fun with it. And they say participating bars in more than 30 U.S. markets will serve a limited edition blue version of their signature Belgian white ale as part of a promotion from their parent company, Molson Coors Beverage Company. So if you are a Blue Moon enthusiast, you like their Belgian white ale, and you're headed out this weekend, see if they've got it in the color blue. And if you can't find the colorful brew at a local bar, they are sharing a recipe online for a specialty cocktail that's called the Bright Side of the Moon. And that can be made at home. And, you know, it's just having a little bit of fun in kind of promoting its beer, which I know is still pretty popular. I've got a lot of friends who like the Belgian White Ale from Blue Moon with like an orange wedge in it. Try it in the color blue this weekend. And, you know, you can always add some blue food coloring, right? That works, doesn't it? Coming up, we've got Ella Langley and Morgan Wallen's new hit duet, Rascal Flatts, ahead as well on The Wolf.
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0: Megan Maroney, Beautiful Things. It is on her latest album, Cloud Nine, which won Best Country Album at the American Music Awards this past Monday night. So a big congratulations to Megan, who was the most nominated artist at the ACM Awards, which took place last Sunday, and went home empty-handed. Although I should say, she didn't go home from the award show empty-handed, because she wasn't there. She was maid of honor for her best friend, whose wedding happened to be that same weekend. And so she was not at the award show, but in the end, wins big at the AMA. So congratulations to Megan, who's got two massive sold-out shows, July 6th and 7th, coming to TD Garden in Boston, right around the corner. As we get closer to the 9 o'clock hour, if you haven't entered our first keyword of the day in the $100,000 cash grab yet, you have through the rest of this hour to enter Dust, D-U-S-T. I'll be announcing a brand new keyword coming up just after 9 o'clock. Meanwhile, we've got Jelly Roll on the way. Hudson Westbrook's new song kicks off another big set of country music next on The Wolf.
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2: Hi, my name is Dennis Roberts Jr. and I'm the owner of Hillsborough Ford and Hillsborough Chrysler Dodge Jeep Ram right here in Hillsborough, New Hampshire. 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A little backstory here. My father is retired now, and hopefully you can see my air quotes on the word retired. And like many retired people, he's always hunting for a good deal. And when there's a deal, he can't stop buying. In the past few months, he's purchased more than 40 Jeep Wranglers that are one model year old with very low mileage. I think I have to use a stock number when I say this. So stock number F1643 is priced at $29,500. That's over $30,000 off the original MSRP. 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
6: From the Pulse of New Hampshire, MB Tractor Weather Center, here's our latest Wolf Country forecast.
7: Here's your AccuWeather forecast. Today will be mostly cloudy and very warm with a stray shower possible this afternoon, reaching a high of 85. Tonight, expect partly cloudy skies with a chance of a shower in spots late with a low of 54. Tomorrow will be cloudy for most of the day with a couple of showers, mainly in the early hours. Temperatures will be cooler with a high of 67. Tomorrow night will bring mostly cloudy conditions with temperatures dropping to a low of 48. With your AccuWeather forecast, I'm meteorologist Joe Lundberg.

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1: 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Can't get right to entering it. You do have now through 11 a.m. to enter cash and give yourself another chance at getting in on that $100,000 cash grab. Morgan Wallen is on the way. Luke Combs continuing it now with Back in the Saddle on The Wolff.

Country 93.3, the Wolf, Florida, Georgia Line, and Cruise. Tyler Hubbard says a full-blown FGL reunion may possibly be on the horizon. They're talking about perhaps a few shows for 2027, and maybe they'll feel that out and see if it's time for something bigger. We'll cross our fingers, right? Josh Ross now, Hate How You Look on the Wolf.

0: know.
1: 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A brand new keyword has been announced earlier in the hour. 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Maybe win that money and you invest it in a new AI-powered pet translator. For those of you who have a cat or a dog, or really, I guess, any other type of pet, have you ever wished you knew what they were thinking or wished you could actually have a conversation with that pet? A Chinese startup is claiming they have built the first genuinely functional AI-powered pet translator. They say it's a device which clips around a pet's neck, and it can actually interpret cat and dog vocalizations, emotions, and behavioral cues, and they say they can do it with an accuracy rate approaching 95%. Now, that being said, there are people who are pointing out that the company, which, by the way, was just founded at the beginning of the year, so it's been around for not 6 months yet. They haven't released an independent study or an accuracy test to actually back up that claim. I mean, anyone can say it's 95% accurate, but that's based on what? Exactly. That being said, they already have 10,000 pre-orders, so people are buying into it and are curious and want to know. So it rings in at about $118, and it's generated intense debate almost immediately. So we'll see how it goes. We'll see what people think. Maybe it's enough for pet owners to believe they think that's what their pets are saying. So $118 will get you there. We'll get some Zach Top on for you. Chris Jansen coming up too on The Wolf.
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0: 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How many times have we found ourselves in that situation where you look and you see dozens and dozens of carts all lined up, but yet you feel like you're always the one that gets the bad cart? Target rolling out a fleet of what they're calling reimagined shopping carts nationwide. The new all-plastic carts have, quote, smoother maneuverability and ergonomic handles. They also have increased basket space. They say so, you know, when you're buying a really large item, you'll have more of a space for those bulk goods. Also, larger cup holders for anything from snacks to sippy cups to your own, you know, mug that you want to bring in. And they say it's a modern design and that you should start to be on the lookout if you want to take one for a spin. They'll be arriving kind of staggeringly. So not all at once, but when you start to see new carts, and then give it a whirl and see if it's true that they will indeed be less janky and much more of a smooth ride. I will hold them to it. We'll get some Morgan Wallen on for you. Post Malone and Blake Shelton are coming up as Amy's on the way in next with more great music to get you through the rest of the morning. She'll have a new keyword in the $100,000 cash grab coming up after 11. You still have plenty of time to enter our current keyword, which is cash, C-A-S-H, at 93.3thewolf.com. 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
10: 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Here's our latest Wolf Country forecast.
11: Here's your AccuWeather forecast. This afternoon will bring mostly cloudy skies and very warm temperatures reaching a high of 84. Tonight, expect partly cloudy conditions with a chance of a shower in spots late as temperatures drop to a low of 54. Tomorrow will be rather cloudy and cooler with a couple of showers, mainly early in the day, and a high of 67. Tomorrow night will remain mostly cloudy with a low of 48. With your AccuWeather forecast, I'm meteorologist Joe Lundberg.

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Country 93.3 The Wolf. So for so long, we've been talking about how cool it would be that if there was some kind of an app that anytime our dog whined or barked, we'd be able to know what exactly they were telling us. Well, our dreams could be coming true. And I'll tell you all about it in the next few songs. Here's Zac Brown Band, Chicken Fried on The Wolf.

0: So myself and even my boyfriend Anthony and pretty much all my family and friends thought it would always be cool if there was some kind of an app that could translate what your dog was telling you. Well, now there's an AI translator that turns your pet sounds into human speech. Yep, Chinese tech company. It's a startup based in China, launched a new wearable device for pets that claims to translate animal emotions into human speech with close to 95% accuracy. Now, it's not necessarily an app, but this gadget hangs from your pet's collar and uses AI to study things like vocal patterns, behavior, body language to figure out what your pet is trying to say. It's about $118, and apparently more than 10,000 people have already pre-ordered one. Now, before you start expecting full conversations with your pup, you might want to wait. The company has not released any scientific studies proving that the device actually works. So it could be a bust or could be the greatest invention ever made.
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4: 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And when there's a deal, he can't stop buying. In the past few months, he's purchased more than 40 Jeep Wranglers that are one model year old with very low mileage. 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
16: Here's your AccuWeather forecast. This afternoon will bring mostly cloudy skies and very warm temperatures, reaching a high of 84. Tonight, expect partly cloudy conditions with a chance of a shower in spots late as temperatures drop to a low of 54. Tomorrow will be rather cloudy and cooler with a couple of showers, mainly early in the day, and a high of 67. Tomorrow night will remain mostly cloudy with a low of 48. With your AccuWeather forecast, I'm meteorologist Joe Lundberg.

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1: 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That could be the keyword you enter that lands you the grand prize. Here's Shaboozy. Good news on The Wolf.

Here it's been. Head in a bottle, but my heart in a case. 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Play a sad song on a tiny violin for the man at the bar confessing his sins.

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So there's a new thread on Reddit that has workers sharing the easiest jobs they've ever had that still pay serious money, and I'll run down that list in the next few songs. Here's Hardy, Tim McGraw, Morgan Wallen, MacArthur on Country 93.3 The Wolf.

0: Wolf, lazy jobs that'll make you a lot of money. New thread on Reddit has workers sharing the easiest jobs they've ever had that still paid good money. Some overnight IT workers make six figures just in case something breaks. Here's another one. Oil refinery operators earn over $200,000 a year while mostly monitoring systems. Yep. Another one, corporate travel agents can make up to $90,000 working from home. Yeah, in your PJs. Cruise ship lecturers can get paid big bucks to travel and talk about subjects that they love. Would anybody really want to hear about radio, though? On a cruise ship? Probably not. But it still would be cool. I'd do it. Hey, some guy claimed he makes $500,000 a year as a hedge fund programmer writing pretty basic reports. Yeah. And here's another one. I'll give you one more. So a construction project manager said he makes $300,000 a year while only doing about 3 hours of real work a day. Is this true? That is crazy. All right, coming up, we're going to wrap up this morning and we're going to get you into the Wolf Down Lunch, top of the hour.
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12: Here's your AccuWeather forecast. This afternoon will bring mostly cloudy skies and very warm temperatures, reaching a high of 84. Tonight, expect partly cloudy conditions with a chance of a shower in spots late as temperatures drop to a low of 54. Tomorrow will be rather cloudy and cooler with a couple of showers, mainly early in the day, and a high of 67. Tomorrow night will remain mostly cloudy with a low of 48. With your AccuWeather forecast, I'm meteorologist Joe Lundberg.

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I'm talking about, if, especially if you're a concert goer, this is for you, the Wolf Summer Six Pack. It's Jelly Roll, Hardy, Jason Aldean, Ella Langley, Zach Brown Band, and Chris Stapleton. 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Here comes Ella Langley and Morgan Wallen. I Can't Love You Anymore on the Wolf Down Lunch. 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
4: 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Here's our latest Wolf Country forecast.
5: Here's your AccuWeather forecast. This afternoon will bring mostly cloudy skies and very warm temperatures reaching a high of 84. Tonight, expect partly cloudy conditions with a chance of a shower in spots late as temperatures drop to a low of 54. Tomorrow will be rather cloudy and cooler with a couple of showers, mainly early in the day, and a high of 67. Tomorrow night will remain mostly cloudy with a low of 48. With your AccuWeather forecast, I'm meteorologist Joe Lundberg.

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Here's

0: telling me that is one of the big shows for the Wolf Summer Six Pack. He's coming to the Main State Amphitheater Thursday, July 16th. 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
14: From the Pulse of New Hampshire, MB Tractor Weather Center. Here's our latest Wolf Country forecast.
15: Here's your AccuWeather forecast. This afternoon will bring mostly cloudy skies and very warm temperatures, reaching a high of 84. Tonight, expect partly cloudy conditions with a chance of a shower in spots late as temperatures drop to a low of 54. Tomorrow will be rather cloudy and cooler with a couple of showers, mainly early in the day, and a high of 67. Tomorrow night will remain mostly cloudy with a low of 48. With your AccuWeather forecast, I'm meteorologist Joe Lundberg.

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Change My Mind, your daily dose of good. Police officers in California came to the rescue when they helped deliver a baby in a parking lot. Yeah, this woman was in labor, had been crying out for help for 3 hours, and nobody came to her aid, but some police officers did, and they helped deliver this baby. The head was showing the umbilical cord wrapped around

0: 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That's your daily dose of good. A lot of compassionate people still out there. All right, coming up, we've got more new country, and Harrison is on the way with another keyword in the $100,000 cash grab just after 3.
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5: 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Here's our latest Wolf Country forecast.
6: Here's your AccuWeather forecast. This afternoon will bring mostly cloudy skies and very warm temperatures, reaching a high of 84. Tonight, expect partly cloudy conditions with a chance of a shower in spots late as temperatures drop to a low of 54. Tomorrow will be rather cloudy and cooler with a couple of showers, mainly early in the day, and a high of 67. Tomorrow night will remain mostly cloudy with a low of 48. With your AccuWeather forecast, I'm meteorologist Joe Lundberg.

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1: 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Good luck. I'm Harrison. Hey, checking in left or three, getting home with Jelly Roll. Here's Liar. I'm a Wolf.

That's Florida Georgia Line. Very on. We're out here on Concord and the Lakes Region's Country 93.3 The Wolf. How you doing, Harrison? Right at home at the 933thewolf.com. Back after work day. Check it in. Brand new Luke Combs right now. Loving this track. It's called Be By.

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4: Hi, my name is Dennis Roberts Jr., and I'm the owner of Hillsboro Ford and Hillsboro Chrysler Dodge Jeep Ram right here in Hillsboro, New Hampshire. A lot of people ask me this question: what's the best deal on the lot right now? A little backstory here. My father is retired now, and hopefully you can see my air quotes on the word retired. And like many retired people, he's always hunting for a good deal. And when there's a deal, he can't stop buying. In the past few months, he's purchased more than 40 Jeep Wranglers that are one model year old with very low mileage. I think I have to use a stock number when I say this. So stock number F1643 is priced at $29,500. That's over $30,000 off the original MSRP. So someone else has already taken the biggest amount of depreciation for this one model year old Jeep with 19,000 miles on it. 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
3: Here's your AccuWeather forecast. This afternoon will bring mostly cloudy skies and very warm temperatures reaching a high of 84. Tonight, expect partly cloudy conditions with a chance of a shower in spots late as temperatures drop to a low of 54. Tomorrow will be rather cloudy and cooler with a couple of showers, mainly early in the day, and a high of 67. Tomorrow night will remain mostly cloudy with a low of 48. With your AccuWeather forecast, I'm meteorologist Joe Lundberg.

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What's up? How you doing, Harrison, with the 933thewolf.com, little after four. And hey, the final hour of the workday underway. Getting you there, Lauren Elena, Chase Matthew, their latest collab called All My Exes, right here on The Wolf. Another

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Ready for this Friday. He's coming to town. Boston House of Blues. It's Josh Ross with Hey Now You Look on the

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What's up? How you doing? 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

0: of seeing so many big concerts get announced for New England, but you can only afford one or two shows? Thanks to The Wolf, you're not going to just one show, not even two or three. 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Tickets to six big shows across three New England states this summer.
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Number one for new country in the legends, Country 93.3. 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Geared up for Luke Bryan this weekend, Friday and Saturday, Bank NH Pavilion. And hey, here he is, his latest new country now. This is called Country, and she knows it. Congratulations.

0: That's from Ashley Cook. It's called The Hell You Are. It's Country 93.3 The Wolf, number one for new country and the legends. What's up? 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Ready to go. 5 o'clock just around the corner. And one more cash grab keyword for today. And we'll jump into the five most wanted at five as well. Got that on deck with your request coming up at 933thewolf.com. We're going to take a quick break and then right back into it. Checking the forecast to Riley Green, Dustin Lynch, and more. All happening next right here on The Wolf.
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3: 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Here's our latest Wolf Country forecast.
16: Here's your AccuWeather forecast. Tonight, expect partly cloudy skies with a chance of a shower developing late. The temperature will drop to 54 degrees. Tomorrow will be mostly cloudy and cooler with a few showers likely. The high will reach 68 degrees. Tomorrow night, skies will remain mostly cloudy with a low of 48. On Friday, expect mainly cloudy conditions with a chance of a shower in the afternoon. The high temperature will be 67 degrees. With your AccuWeather forecast, I'm meteorologist Jason Caterina.

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1: 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Good luck from the Wolf. I'm Harrison, back to the countdown. The five most wanted at five. That was Russell Dickerson at number five. It's number four, Jason Aldean with Don't Tell On Me on The Wolf.

That's Steven Wilson Jr. That's called Gary. It's at number two, the most requested songs of the day. It's the five most wanted at five, the second most right there. Prior to that, Corey Kent and Coe Wetzel at number three with Rocky Mountain Lows. We have finally made it to number one. Hey, thanks to your votes. 933thewolf.com. Back on top is Jordan Davis. Turn this truck around. Going number one, the most requested song of the day on The Wolf. It's time.

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1: 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We got some more requests coming up after the break. Quick check in the forecast. Got that, too. Zach John King, who will be in town this weekend with Luke Bryan. He's on the way. His latest single, Blake Shelton, and more. All coming up next right here on Concord and the Lakes Region's Country 93.3 The Wolf.
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10: 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Here's our latest Wolf Country forecast.
11: Here's your AccuWeather forecast. Tonight, expect partly cloudy skies with a chance of a shower developing late. The temperature will drop to 54 degrees. Tomorrow will be mostly cloudy and cooler with a few showers likely. The high will reach 68 degrees. Tomorrow night, skies will remain mostly cloudy with a low of 48. On Friday, expect mainly cloudy conditions with a chance of a shower in the afternoon. The high temperature will be 67 degrees. With your AccuWeather forecast, I'm meteorologist Jason Caterina.

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A little after 6, Hardy, Tim McGraw, Eric Church, and Morgan Wallen. A super group it should be. It's called MacArthur on the Wolf.

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Concord, Amber Lakes, Regents Country, 93.3 The Wolf, ready for this Friday. Josh Ross is coming to town. House of Blues in Boston with Nate Smith. Hey, congratulations to our ticket winners. Catch you there. 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Hate How You Look on The Wolf from Josh Ross.

Country 93.3, the Wolf number one for New Country. My legends ready for this Friday and Saturday. Luke Bryan of the Bank and H Pavilion. He is back in town. Here he is with George Burge. This is called Ride, Ride, Ride on the Wolf. I threw it.

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0: That's Red Clay Strace playing their own Your Request Country 93.3. But Wolf Harrison saying goodbye. Catch you later. Hey, enjoy your evening. Back tomorrow, ready for Thursday. One step closer to the weekend. Getting close. Almost there. All downhill from here. We got more music, though, on the way. Coming closer to 7. Your Request, too. Checking the forecast. Riley Green, Nate Smith, and more. All after these words. Thanks for listening. Enjoy the rest of your evening. And as always, thanks for listening to Country 93.3. 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
2: Here's your AccuWeather forecast. Tonight, expect partly cloudy skies with a chance of a shower developing late. The temperature will drop to 54 degrees. Tomorrow will be mostly cloudy and cooler with a few showers likely. The high will reach 68 degrees. Tomorrow night, skies will remain mostly cloudy with a low of 48. On Friday, expect mainly cloudy conditions with a chance of a shower in the afternoon. The high temperature will be 67 degrees. With your AccuWeather forecast, I'm meteorologist Jason Caterina.

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0: of seeing so many big concerts get announced for New England, but you can only afford one or two shows? Thanks to The Wolf, you're not going to just one show, not even two or three. Get ready to crack open our summer six-pack, and it's exactly like it sounds. Tickets to six big shows across three New England states this summer.
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2: 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Here's our latest Wolf Country forecast.
19: Here's your AccuWeather forecast. Tonight, expect partly cloudy skies with a chance of a shower developing late. The temperature will drop to 54 degrees. Tomorrow will be mostly cloudy and cooler with a few showers likely. The high will reach 68 degrees. Tomorrow night, skies will remain mostly cloudy with a low of 48. On Friday, expect mainly cloudy conditions with a chance of a shower in the afternoon. The high temperature will be 67 degrees. With your AccuWeather forecast, I'm meteorologist Jason Caterina.

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